0: first concussion, Viacom, terminal damage, break in.
1: Go ahead.
0: 1025, 221 Fair Avenue, 221 Fair Avenue. Meet with Martha. She advised somebody broke into her porch and stole some things. There are medications spilled all over the driveway and some are missing.
1: 10-4 now.
0: 10-4, we also do have an alert attached to that if you would like to check CAD.
1: Ten four.

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1: 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No need for further.
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0: Was the question become? I do have a pending check while being at the Econo Lodge.
1: 10-4, we'll be around.
0: 10-4, I have all the information and everybody attached in CAD.
1: 10-4.

0: Mr. Carr status, Benson Carr.
1: We're going to be 10-8 from here. We're going to kind of split between the hotels. I'm going to be going over to the Comfort Inn.
0: Okay.

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1: What's that for 9?
0: It's going to be for 19.
1: 19, go ahead.
0: 19, can you send 25 to the area, 686 Backbone Road West, just west of Princeton? The complainant advised there are two horses in and out of the roadway. They are going to stay in the area until you arrive.
1: 10-4, be in route.
0: Order.
2: 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Those are going to belong to Sergio from Loaf, if you can look up his number.
0: 10-4.

0: 27 that made contact with the GOP advised his horses are right in front of him. He does not believe these are his.
1: 10-4.

0: your conflict or something. I'll head out that way and look at them so I can see them and then get a hold of Amanda and see if she knows who they might belong to.
1: 10-4, I'm also going through our livestock directory to see if anybody out that way has horses.
0: 10-4.

0: All right, class, tell me about your weekend. Leo?
1: Well, my sister wants to go camping, so my parents took us in our new Nissan Pathfinder through a mountain trail.
0: Thank you, Leo.
1: No, it's not over yet. My brother wants to explore some caves, so we drove up a bunch of steep hills. And then we
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427, I've made contact with a few owners in the area that we have in the directory. Nobody so far has claimed the horses.

0: Female 427. After speaking with the people and getting a description of the animals, they are his, Sergio's ponies. So yes, they are in front of him because they ran back up the hill. We're going to go up and have a little chat with him.
1: 10-4.

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1: Over. 12, can you, 1025, 201 East Street, Depew, 201 East Street, attempt to make contact with a Kai Porter. He's supposed to be staying at his girlfriend's house. Mom advised she has not had contact with him since Saturday. He's been there for approximately 2 weeks. She would not advise if this is more of a situation of him refusing to come home or what's going on.
0: Time for...

You got 427-28. 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
1: UConn 427, D-David, vent B-truck. Number is correct. D-David, B-truck.
0: D-David, B-truck comes back. 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

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Hey, 12, go ahead. Can you please get in contact with YSC? 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

0: 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I contacted YSB. 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I left a voicemail. 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
1: 10-4.

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0: I'll be in route to post 2 with 1 male juvenile, starting miles 68857. 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
1: 427, Frank Henry 86490, clear valid. Tesla are landing Captain Rod and Wynette on a black 2015 Volkswagen sedan.
0: Yeah, probably out.

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1: Tucson, 427, God.
0: 1025, 17 South Randolph, 110 South Randolph, attempt to make contact with a Leah Elliott. Mom called in advising that her and the father of the child do not get along. She did have contact with the child earlier today. Now she believes that dad got onto the child's phone and blocked her. She is worried that he's leaving her. They're independent.
1: Ten four.

426 Review Comedy Street 43. I just got off the phone with the mother. She called back and advised that suddenly she can text her now. She said that everything is fine. If you still want to make contact, that's up to you.

Attention 1033, 1033, you are being requested 415 West Erie Street, Apartment 313, Spring Valley, 415 West Erie Street, Apartment 313, Spring Valley. OSF on call called and advised a 64-year-old female fell a few days ago. She's experiencing severe right hip pain, cannot ambulate. Time now 2142, WPQB 869, become cleared.

0: Karen sitting in Master Band, requested 2119 Cherry Lane, Maple Acres, 2119 Cherry Lane, Maple Acres. For 67-year-old male, lip assist only, no injuries. Timeout 2147 to be PQB 69, become clear.
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V12 in reference to that tire, ISP doesn't have anybody in route or anybody in the area. They were wondering if you'd be able to head out and check it out.

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1: 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We have a tire on I-80 westbound right around the 57.
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0: Newtown 15. Do we know if it's east or westbound?
1: U 15. She advised it was westbound.

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0: Ensign Clark, can you send 25-423 South Anderson, apartment 203-203, you'll be making contact with a Kaylee. She's advising that her ex-boyfriend Shane is blocking her from getting her into the apartment. She drove away, went to Vex West, you followed her there, she's now going back to the apartment. She would like to speak with officers in regards to obtaining an OP in her safety for the night.
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Female party called this female and said, call 911. Unknown weapons or any further.

0: believe that's going to be the male walking right there.
1: 435, she did advise a description of him. He's going to be wearing gray sweatpants and a black jacket, red shirt.
0: 427, does that look like him?
2: I think so. I'll stop him and talk to him.
0: 10-4, Buchan, we'll be 23. I'll be off the complainant.
1: 10-4.
0: Be count 426, I got 427.

0: you, pound 427. I'm going to follow him at a distance. He's refusing to stop and talk and wait to see if we have charges.
1: Pound 4, just 43. I did just get a return on him. He is going to be clear revoked out of Springfield.
0: Pound 4.

0: 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Downward.
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1: Tech 1, are we clear back to service?
0: Tech 1. Be late, glad.
2: Can you add Sarah Smith and David Lally to this? He's left for the night. It was just verbal. I'll be clear.
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0: Yukon, any traffic stops? Gonna be Kentville, right in front of Willow Springs Church. 1028 is gonna be military plate, David Henry, 70, David over David. David Henry, 70, David over David. Like a blue Jeep Wrangler.
1: David Henry, 70, David over David, clear valid, Derek Hicks out of Buda on a blue 04 Jeep utility.

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For 68-year-old female, low blood sugar, last reading was 35. She's now vomiting down the C, Charlie Hall. 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
1: Copy, 841 route. Be advised, he can only say a few words at a time. He does use a CPAP machine at night. He does have stage 4 prostate cancer.

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0: 1025 Walnut Casey's. The alarm company called us advising there was a motion detection in the store area. 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

evacuate from Buchanan District 43. Justin Miller, the store owner, is also en route. He's going through Wynette right now. He'll be in a dark blue Chevy Silverado.

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1: Four twenty-seven South Anderson Street, apartment 404, 427 South Anderson, apartment 404.
0: Pierre Brown called in and said that there was an altercation between him and two females, two kids in the home. The female then took the phone and said that you guys don't need to respond. All parties sound extremely intoxicated.
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1: What?
0: 21, it'll be near 23109 Kentville Road, be about a half mile west of 29. A beige GMT Terrain, one occupant, airbags deployed. They're stating no injuries.
1: Informer at the post.
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Time now, 641 WPTV 8690, clear.

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1: 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Possibly only one occupant, maybe more at a time now. 642 WPTBA 69, be found there.

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0: Perception, Princeton EMS. Princeton EMS, you're being requested at 418 East Lincoln Street, 418 East Lincoln Street, Princeton, for a 70-year-old female complaining of right knee pain. Oh, just worried about a blood clot. Time now, 645 WPCA 690 is out there.
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0: If traffic on that end, please send it.
1: 21, I have three semis backed up that are coming now after that last one.
0: Hold traffic here. Just send your three.
1: Tempo.
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0: Newtown 10-4. Newtown 10 on scene. Mike, where do you want me? And I'll need you through the accident scene to take over for 50.
1: 7.
0: See from 21, I have one coming to you. 1.
1: Temple.

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1: Go ahead.
0: I'm trying to get hold of BU-10. Or BU-50. 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I'm coming.
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0: 10-4, remember I'm at my truck. 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
0: 10-4, then I got a grain hauler after that. One pickup inbound and then send your grain hauler.
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1: 1455.
0: Right. 10-4, I've got one vehicle. Hold it or send it.
2: Who's ever on a train ride, you got a stamp.
0: Can you repeat that? I'm getting a lot of static with you. There's some other, we're getting some skip from somewhere. I've got one semi coming to you.
2: 7-5. Now who's doing a train ride?
0: 10-4, I got one small vehicle after that.
1: 10-4.
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0: personnel, you're needed at 104 North Chestnut. 104 North Chestnut Street for a 2-year-old child who got stuck in a piece of furniture. She's unable to get her out. 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
0: 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Label it parking complaint. Be out in front of 106 Martana Street. 106 Martana Street. It'll be a purple vehicle with no plates, and I can't read the VIN from the tint.

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0: 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Put a 24-hour tow sticker on it. I'll check on it tomorrow.
1: 10-4.

0: Attention Princeton EMS. Princeton EMS, you're being requested. 444 South Church Street, apartment 214. The high rise at apartment 214 for a 59-year-old male advised he doesn't know what's going on and he's taking migraine medication. Time now 834 WPQB 869. I'm clear.
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0: 1025, post 2. I'm going to meet with Lexi in the lobby. She needs to file a report about fraud. It's called over by Kelly, so we still need middle initial, date of birth, and phone number for Lexi.
1: 10-4, I'm going out.

0: 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You're needed at 312 North Vernon. 312 North Vernon for a 70-year-old male. Difficulty breathing, very weak, and cannot stand up on its own. 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
1: 501, go ahead.
2: Put me out at 213 Pleasant Street, 213 Pleasant Street. This will be in reference to case 26350 for leaving the scene. Are we out talking to the suspect?

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1: Go ahead.
0: I issued two citations to Cody for leaving the scene of a property damage accident and failure to report. I will be back available for you to close this out report, please.

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0: 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There's a female banging on the door. Chris is wanting her removed. Unknown weapons.
1: Hello, 4-0.
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0: 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Prince of Cards will be tonight.
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0: 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You're needed at 1215 North Maple, apartment 4. 1215 North Maple, apartment 4. 27-year-old female, difficulty breathing, inhaler's not making it any better. 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
1: 428, go ahead.
0: Eastbound 25, 219 South 6th Street, the underground. Speak with Rita. She advised that she noticed someone hit the building out front. She's needing a report. She's not sure when it happened or who did it.
1: 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I don't know.

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1: Newtown Light 122 traffic stop.
2: Go ahead.
1: 90 westbound to 70. Tona B truck 409-2565. 409-2565 B truck on blue Ford F-150.

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0: Steve Calmide, 122 traffic stop.
1: Route 89, Route 6, Route 89,
0: Route 6, on like 20, Edward K. King, 46753, Edward King, 46753, White Sport Fusion.

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Attention all receivers, this is a message and a message only. OSF St. Clair in Princeton is on CT stroke and trauma bypass. Time now, 1448 WPTV 8690, come clear.

0: Mute on live 122 traffic stop. 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On IP truck, 279-5249. 279-5249. B truck. Red Ford Ranger.
1: 10-4 is clear. Saturday of June 2023. To an Andrew Van Dorsten out of Princeton on a red 2010 Ford pickup. 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
0: 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Black 24 7 2357 װ װ װ│││││││││││││││││││││││││││││││││││││││││││││││││││││││││││││││││││││││││││││││││││││││││││││││││││││││││││││││││││││││││││││││││││││││││││││││││││││││││││││││││││││││││││││││││││││││││││││││││││││││││││││││││││││││││││││││││││││││││││││││││││││││││││││││││││││││││││││││││││││││││││││││││││││││││││││││││││││││││││││││││││││││││││││││││││││││││││││││││││││││││││││││││││││││││││││││││││││││││││││││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

Attention Wyandotte Ambulance, you are needed at 15059 1485 East in Wyandotte, 70-year-old female, dislocated left shoulder. Again, it will be at 15059 1485 East for 79-year-old female, dislocated shoulder. 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

0: 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You are needed at 419 West Erie Street, apartment 414. It'll be 419 West Erie Street, apartment 414. For 61-year-old female, caretakers advising unstable vitals. WCQB 869, become clear, 1706.
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0: EMS, Princeton EMS. You're being requested 801 West Longhaven Street, Apartment C is in Charlie. 801 West Longhaven Street, Apartment C, Princeton. 73-year-old female, severe stomach pain. 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

0: Attention 1033 ambulance, Ladd Fire, Spring Valley Fire, 1033 Ladd Fire, Spring Valley Fire, you are being requested. I-80 westbound just west of exit 70, I-80 westbound just west of exit 70 for a rollover accident, one occupant out of the vehicle, unknown injuries. Time up 1759 WPQB 69, do you come clear?
1: Roger that accident.
0: Four. This is 1033 acknowledging page. Acknowledge.

November 28 out of Oklahoma when you're ready. Gonna be 85 Charles 045, repeating 85 Charles 045 Oklahoma. It's gonna be a company truck.

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2: Advise fire EMS, it's going to be on the east side of the interstate in the ditch. Sorry, north side.
1: T-10-4.
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2: Well, last up, Steven, Sam, Tom, Edward, Paul, Henry, Edward, Nora, first up, Axel, Adam, X-ray, Edward, Lincoln, middle, B-boy, male, white, 418-2002, 418-2002.
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0: 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We're going to be on the scene here with the Sheriff's Department. We're going to be westbound. It appears to be a pickup truck pulling a trailer.
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0: Elm Street, Seatonville, 404 Elm Street. I have a juvenile male who is attempting to kill himself with a knife. He cut a pretty good chunk out of his finger. Mom has removed the knife. It is compressing the bleeding. He's still out of control. I'm going to get an ambulance paged out.
2: 3-4.

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You're being requested 404 Elm Street, Seatonville, 404 Elm Street for a juvenile male who cut a good chunk out of his finger. He is bleeding. They are compressing it. Please stage for PD to arrive. 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Do you come clear?

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0: 53 and 19 from Beacon, just for your 43. He is starting to calm down. She put the knife in the sink. He is away from it at this time.
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1: 1512, copy in service returning. You come from Wilmington 13. Wilmington 13, go ahead. I'm just checking. Are we to stage at this call in Seatonville, or is it safe to proceed in? Wilmington 13, stage for now. Deputies are on scene. I will get further and let you know when it's safe to proceed in. Thank you, Viewcom. Message received. View 19, View 23, can you advise when it's safe to let Wilmington 13 proceed to scene?
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1: 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Message received.

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0: Ascension, Princeton EMS, Princeton EMS, you're being requested 22 South Gossie, 22 South Gossie for a 78-year-old female experiencing abdominal pain, weakness, is dehydrated and feels like she's going to pass out. Timeout 1838, WPQB 869, become clear.
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Medical Ambulance, Central Fire, Central Ambulance, this is a test and a test only. Disregard the tones, reset your monitors. Time now, 1900, WP2B 869, become clear.